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We anticipate a riot. 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Tell the mob who sing your song that they are fools and they are wrong. They are a curse. They should disperse.

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I am the railroad baron with the long cigar. I am the ghetto brother about to lose his lease. 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I am the prisoner playing cards. 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

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I am the movie star on the silver screen. I am the champion on the finish line. I am the beggar holding up the sign. I am the rookie trying to make the Hall of Fame. I am the gangster

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I'm going where the weather suits my clothes, honey, babe, and I ain't gonna be treated this way.

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Everywhere you turn,

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Because I belong to God. Amen.

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Lord, we need to see your glory. We need to see your presence, Lord. We know, God, you're the answer, oh God, to every problem that we have. Arise, oh Lord.

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We go to the Most High Righteous God, the Righteous Judge. And we accuse the accuser.

Lord, we want to intercede for our country. This is no small thing we request of you, Most High God. We pray for our nation. We ask that you forgive us, O Most High God, for the prejudice that's in our hearts, O God. Set us free, Most High. O God, set us free. And we strike down that foul demon of prejudice that stands against a brother.

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There's no, the enemy had no legal right to steal any of it. We go to the Most High Righteous God, the Righteous Judge. And we accuse the accuser

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Believe with me now. This great river is only a sign of the great salvation that will pour into the city. It's just a sign. And it will come from the south to the north. This is why your river flows north. It's because the salvation that breaks out of here will flow north, farther and farther and farther and farther, until more and more begin to feel the river of love that's flowing from this city. In Jesus' name, we call it now. We believe it, Lord. We believe it in the name of the Lord Jesus. There's no mistake in this. It's the heart of salvation that God is pouring out in this place now.

to me that she had written just 2 days before. It said, "Matt, something extraordinary is going to happen to you this weekend that's going to change the rest of your life." I said, "How